0: Good afternoon. This is Akashvani and I am Valsa Williams with the Midday News. The headlines. India-New Zealand Free Trade Agreement finalized, comes into force on 20th October, says Commerce and Industry Minister Piyush Goyal. Union Minister Anupriya Patel says Indian pharmacopoeia gains recognition in 25 countries, reflecting the country's remarkable journey of self-reliance. Releases 7th edition of National Formulary in New Delhi. BJP says Congress is deeply influenced by communist ideology, condemns former Vice President Hamid Ansari's remarks. External Affairs Minister Dr. S. Jaishankar to lead Indian delegation at 81st session of United Nations General Assembly in New York. Russia's ruling United Russia Party takes lead in parliamentary election. IMD forecasts heavy rainfall over Andaman and Nicobar, Tamil Nadu, Puducherry, Karaikal and Telangana for today. And Indian shooters win 3 medals in men's 10-meter air rifle, taking total tally to 6 at Asian Games in Japan. Union, Commerce and Industry Minister Piyush Goyal today said the free trade agreement between India and New Zealand will come into force on the 20th of next month on the occasion of the Dussehra festival. Addressing a conference in New Delhi, Mr. Goyal said the strategic partnership reflects the shared ambition of both the countries to deepen the cooperation and includes the goal of doubling bilateral trade to almost 35,000 crore rupees in the next 4 to 5 years.
1: This strategic partnership and the roadmap to 2030 reflects our shared ambition to deepen this cooperation and includes the aspirational goal of doubling bilateral trade in goods and services to almost 35,000 crore rupees in the next 4 or 5 years. The entry into force of the India-New Zealand Free Trade Agreement will translate this goal into concrete economic outcomes.
0: The free trade agreement will open new opportunities for Indian exports, including textiles and apparel, leather and footwear, engineering goods, pharmaceuticals, agriculture and processed food products. At the same time, New Zealand will gain enhanced access to the Indian market for products including wood, wool, sheep meat and raw leather hides. Minister of State for Health and Family Welfare Anupriya Patel today said India's journey in pharmacovigilance has been a remarkable example of self-reliance over the years. She said this while releasing the 7th edition of National Formulary of India in New Delhi. The minister said currently more than 1,100 adverse drug reaction monitoring centres are operational in the country and the government aims to increase this number up to the primary health facility level. She also said 25 countries in the world recognise and accept the Indian pharmacopoeia and added that the country now provides pharmacovigilance data to the WHO patient safety

0: increase this number up to the primary health facility level. She also said 25 countries in the world recognize and accept the Indian pharmacopoeia and added that the country now provides pharmacovigilance data to the WHO patient safety database. The minister highlighted that India has risen from the 123rd rank in 2014 to the 8th rank in providing this data to the WHO. India achieved this milestone in the year 2025.
1: We have over the years developed a very strong pharmacovigilance ecosystem which is capable of collecting, processing, analyzing as well as generating the medicine's safety data from across the country. And today we have around 1150 ADR monitoring centers which are operational across the country, and we also intend to expand these facilities up to the primary health facility level.
0: The Department of Telecommunications has cautioned citizens against fraudulent issuance of SIM cards, misuse of telecom identifiers, or tampering with IMEI numbers. It has asked citizens not to share or transfer SIM cards issued in their name to others. The department has also advised citizens to refrain from procuring SIM cards through fake documents. The Communications Ministry has advised citizens to regularly verify their mobile connections through the Sanchar Sathi portal and mobile app. The BJP today slammed the Congress over a recent remark by former Vice President Hamid Ansari. Addressing a press conference at the party headquarters, BJP spokesperson Sudhanshu Trivedi claimed Mr. Ansari had quoted a book written in 2019 which states that former Prime Minister Jawaharlal Nehru considered Hindu nationalism a greater threat than communism. Mr. Trivedi alleged that the Congress today has moved towards the left and is deeply influenced by communist ideology. He added that the former Vice President's remarks reflect the mindset of the Congress. President Draupadi Murmu will be on a three-day visit to Gujarat beginning today. She will preside over the presentation ceremony of the 72nd National Film Awards at Ekta Nagar, Kevadia tomorrow. More from our correspondent.
2: National Film Awards, recognizing achievements in Indian cinema for the year 2024, will be presented by the President tomorrow. Instituted in 1954, the National Film Awards are among the country's highest honors for excellence in cinema. Presented annually by the Ministry of Information and Broadcasting, the awards recognize creative and technical achievements across feature films, non-feature films, and writing on cinema. The winners of the 72nd edition were announced on July 18, 2026, by the chairpersons of the three juries. The awards are divided into three main sections: feature films, non-feature films, and best writing on cinema. Along with the Dada Saheb Phalke Award, the highest honor in Indian cinema. Esika Shaw from Akashvani News.
0: Union Minister of Agriculture Shivraj Singh Chauhan has called upon the residents of Punjab to connect and support Nasha Mukt Punjab Yatra and contribute in making the state drug-free. Addressing the gathering at the Talwandi Sabo in Bhatinda today, from where he flagged off the fourth phase of the Yatra, Mr. Chauhan blamed the Punjab government for not meeting the deadline set by it many times for weeding out drugs and drug mafia from the state. He said the Bharatiya Janata Party will destroy the drug mafia in Punjab and start a new beginning for the overall development of the state. Union Home Minister Amit Shah will inaugurate the third National Conference of Anti-Narcotics Task Force ANTF Heads of States and Union Territories in New Delhi tomorrow. The two-day conference organized by the Narcotics Control Bureau will serve as a powerful platform to safeguard future generations from the menace of drugs. Based on the theme, United Resolve, Shared Responsibility, the conference will discuss the role of the ANTFs in attaining the envisaged vision of Narcotics Control 2026-29. Prime Minister Narendra Modi is completing 25 years in public service, a journey defined by the mantra of Jan Seva Se Desh Seva and a relentless commitment that continues. Guided by this vision for Seva and Sushasan, the government has been ceaselessly working towards achieving the goal of a Vikasit Bharat by 2047. Through inclusive development and social empowerment, this dedication is transforming lives. Today in our special series, we bring you an instance of how this vision has been translated into action through the Ram Mandir Reawakening Civilizational Awareness.
3: The transformation of

0: The city of Lord Ram gained momentum after the change of government at the center in 2014 and the formation of the Yogi Adityanath government in Uttar Pradesh in 2017. While the Supreme Court verdict paved the way for the construction of the Grand Ram Temple, initiatives such as the Potsav celebrations has also begun restoring Ayodhya's lost cultural and religious grandeur. Following the consecration of Ram Lala in Ayodhya in the presence of Prime Minister Narendra Modi, the city has increasingly emerged on the global stage as a symbol of religious tourism, Sanatan culture and development. It was from this very city of Lord Ram that Prime Minister Narendra Modi called upon the people to awaken the values of Lord Ram within themselves if India is to become a developed nation by 2047.
1: Ram sirf ek vyakti nahi, Ram ek mulya hai, ek maryada hai, ek disha hai. 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
0: Today, Ayodhya is not merely a center of faith, but is also setting new benchmarks in religious tourism, connectivity and employment opportunities. Sushil Chandra Tiwari, Akashwani News, Lucknow.
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3: Welcome back to the Midday News. External Affairs Minister Dr. S. Jaishankar will lead the Indian delegation for the high-level week at the 81st session of the United Nations General Assembly, UNGA, in New York in the USA. The External Affairs Minister is scheduled to address the high-level session of the 81st UNGA on the 26th of this month. During the visit, Dr. Jaishankar will also attend various multilateral and bilateral meetings. Dr. Jaishankar's visit to New York comes as world leaders prepare to gather at the UN headquarters for the annual high-level general debate scheduled from September the 22nd to the 28th. The 81st session of the UN General Assembly is being held under the theme Restoring Trust, Managing Transformation, a United Nations that delivers for all. Tensions between the United States and Iran remain high, with both sides issuing fresh threats to each other, while there are also indications that diplomatic opening might be emerging in the conflict. Iran's military has claimed it has information about U.S. preparations to resume attacks on Iran and has warned that any new U.S. attack would trigger retaliation against American bases and interests across the West Asia region. IRGC said they would attack new targets and deploy new weapons if the U.S. launches further attacks on Iran. We have a report.
5: Iran has claimed that US is preparing for launching fresh wave of attacks on them. IRGC said that they will retaliate any such action by attacking new targets and deploying new weapons on American bases in the region. While US President Trump has warned Iran of severe economic and political consequences if it does not reach a deal, he also suggested that he is possibly open to meet Iranian President Pezeshkian at the UN General Assembly in New York. US has also warned its citizens against traveling to Iran amid possibility of further escalation in the conflict. Shipping through the Strait of Hormuz continues to remain slow, but fall in oil prices today reflect hopes for some diplomatic solution. Manish Shiva for Akashwani News from Dubai.
3: Russia's ruling United Russia Party has taken the lead in the country's parliamentary election, according to preliminary results released by the Central Election Commission. The party secured about 57.5% of the vote, while overall turnout stood at 56.66%. Final results are expected by September the 25th. The United Russia Party won 324 seats in the previous election. The election took place amid the ongoing conflict with Ukraine and a major overnight drone attack launched by Kiev. Russian officials said more than 1,900 drones were involved, killing at least 2 people and damaging an oil refinery. In the Asian Games, India secured a double podium finish in the men's 10-meter air rifle event in Nagoya, Japan. Himanshu Dhillon won the silver medal with a score of 252.4, while Rudrangsh Patil clinched

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1: 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Addressing a conference in New Delhi, Mr. Goyal said that the strategic partnership reflects the shared ambition of both the countries to deepen the cooperation and includes the goal of doubling bilateral trade to almost 35,000 crore rupees in the next 4 to 5 years. Free trade agreement will open new opportunities for Indian exports, including textiles and apparel, leather and footwear, engineering goods, pharmaceuticals, agriculture and processed food products. At the same time, New Zealand will gain enhanced access to the Indian market for products including wood, wool, sheep meat and raw leather hides. Minister of State for Health and Family Welfare Anupriya Patel today said that India's journey in pharmacovigilance has been a remarkable example of self-reliance over the years. She said this while releasing the 7th edition of the National Formulary of India in New Delhi. The minister said that currently more than 1,100 adverse drug reaction monitoring centers are operational in the country, and the government aims to increase this number up to the primary health facility level. She also said that 25 countries in the world recognize and accept the Indian pharmacopoeia, and added that the country now provides pharmacovigilance data to WHO patient safety database. The minister highlighted that India has risen from the 123rd rank in 2014 to 8th rank in providing this data to WHO in 2025. The Department of Telecommunications has cautioned citizens against fraudulent issuance of SIM cards, misuse of telecom identifiers or tampering with IMEI numbers. It has asked citizens not to share or transfer SIM cards issued in their name or others. The department has also advised citizens to refrain from procuring SIM cards through fake documents. Communication Ministry has advised citizens to regularly verify their mobile connections through the Sanchar Sathi portal and mobile app. President Draupadi Murmu will be on a 3-day visit to Gujarat beginning today. She will preside over the presentation ceremony of the 72nd National Film Awards at Ektanagar, Kevadia tomorrow. National Film Awards, recognizing achievements in Indian cinema for this year 2024, will be presented by the President tomorrow. Instituted in 1954, the National Film Awards are among the country's highest honors for excellence in cinema. Presented annually by the Ministry of Information and Broadcasting, the awards recognize creative and technical achievements across feature films, non-feature films and writing on cinema. Indian Minister of Agriculture Shivraj Singh Chauhan called upon the residents of Punjab to connect and support Nasha Mukt Punjab Yatra and contribute in making the state drug-free. Addressing the gathering at the Talbandi Sabo in Bathinda today, from where he flagged off the fourth phase of the Yatra, Mr. Chauhan blamed the Punjab government for not meeting the deadline set by it many times for weeding out drugs and drug mafia from the state. Indian Home Minister Amit Shah will inaugurate the 3rd National Conference of Anti-Narcotics Task Force, ANTF, heads of states and Indian territories in New Delhi tomorrow. The 2-day conference, which will be organized by the Narcotics Control Bureau, NCB, will serve as a powerful platform to safeguard future generations from the menace of drugs. External Affairs Minister Dr. S. Jaishankar will lead the Indian delegation for the high-level week at the 81st session of the United Nations General Assembly venue in New York, USA. The External Affairs Minister is scheduled to address the high-level session of the 81st venue on 26th of this month. In the Asian Games, India secured a double podium finish in the men's 10-meter air rifle event in Nagoya, Japan. Himanshu Dhillon won the silver medal with a score of 252.4, while Rudraksh Patil clinched the bronze with 230.9.

0: India Meteorological Department, IMD, has forecast heavy rainfall over Andaman and Nicobar Islands, Tamil Nadu, Puducherry, Karaikal and Telangana for today. That's all in this news bulletin. 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

0: Kindness, patience, and understanding education becomes much more than simply completing a syllabus or securing good marks. It becomes a process of building good human beings. As a politician, I may not be the right person to speak much about the academic aspects of education, but as a public representative and as a member of this society, I firmly believe that strengthening our future generation is our collective responsibility. Our children need knowledge, but they also need values. They need intelligence, but they also need compassion. They need ambition, but at the same time, they must learn humility, kindness, and responsibility towards society. This is where the timeless vision of man-making and nation-building education becomes so relevant. If we can build strong, compassionate, and responsible human beings, we will naturally build a stronger society and a stronger nation. Therefore, my humble request to all our learned educators is, please do not allow the lessons of these 5 days to remain within the workshop hall. Carry them back to your school, practice them in your own lives, share them with your colleagues, and above all, let our children experience them in their classrooms. A compassionate classroom today can contribute towards a compassionate society tomorrow. On this occasion, I convey my heartfelt gratitude to Department of Karmic and Adhyatmic Affairs for taking this meaningful initiative and providing such an important platform for our educators. I also extend my special gratitude to the Thubten Shadupling Foundation under the guidance of Venerable Tenyur Rinpoche and to his entire dedicated team for their hospitality and sincere effort in taking care of learned faculties, resource persons, and educators from Tawang and West coming throughout these 5 days. I also express my sincere appreciation to Geshi Lhaktola, Geshi Tenzin Seligla, Madam Reshmi Piramal, and all the learned resource persons for sharing their precious knowledge, experiences, and wisdom with our teachers. And finally, to all our educators, I congratulate you all successfully completing this workshop. You have a very important responsibility ahead. What you have learned here may touch one teacher today, but throughout that teacher, it can touch hundreds of children and through those children and entire generations. Let us therefore work together to create classrooms filled not only with knowledge, but also with compassion, not only with discipline, but also with understanding, not only with competition, but with kindness and humanity. With these words, I once again convey my prayers and best wishes to everyone present here. May the knowledge gained during these 5 days translate into meaningful action and contribute towards a more compassionate, responsible, and harmonious society. Thank you, Karin Chila.
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Department Post T Hindi Department Department Ka Post T

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at an appropriate time. The Defence Ministry today signed a contract with Accurate Industrial Controls Private Limited in New Delhi to procure auxiliary power units or APUs for T-72 and T-90 tanks at a cost of 586 crore rupees. The ministry said induction of indigenously developed APUs will further strengthen the operational readiness, reliability and sustainability of the Indian Army's mechanized formations. Minister of State for Health and Family Welfare Anupriya Patel today said that India's journey in pharmacovigilance

The review meeting was joined by Deputy Chief Minister Chona Men and Chief Secretary Manish Kumar Gupta. Arunachal's Ushu player Neman Wangsu represented India in the Women's Chungkwon final at the 2026 Asian Games in Japan today. She finished 15th in a 16-strong field with 9.573 points. Wangsu received 4.900 in Component A, 2.673 in Component B and 2.000 in Component C for the overall score of 9.573. Hong Kong's Hui Yu Lydia Shum won the gold medal with 9.713 points. Macau's Cho Man Sou took silver with 9.710, while Indonesia's Eugenila Diva Widodo claimed bronze with 9.706.

0: hailing from Kanwar in Longding District, Wangsu became the first wushu player from Arunachal Pradesh to qualify for the Asian Games for a second time. She had previously been selected for the Hangzhou Asian Games but could not compete due to issues related to the stapled visa. The Department of Animal Husbandry, Veterinary and Dairy Development has intensified treatment and preventive measures to contain the outbreak of foot and mouth disease, FMD, among mithuns in Dibang Valley District. As per the current departmental status, 21 villages have been hit with 1,402 mithuns reported affected. Of these, 1,225 have been treated, while 267 deaths have been reported. At present, a four-member rapid response team along with local veterinary personnel are actively engaged in treatment, surveillance and awareness activities across the affected areas. Emphasizing vaccination as a key preventive measures against FMD, District AHN and Veterinary Officer Dr. Damno Ri Riva has appealed livestock owners to extend full cooperation during the department's free routine vaccination drives conducted twice a year at farmers' doorsteps. Meanwhile, the department continues to closely monitor the situation and undertake necessary measures to contain the disease and safeguard the livestock population of Dibang Valley. A massive fire broke out at a Little Blossom Day Care School in Medical Colony, Daporijo today at around 11:30 a.m., triggering panic among students, staff and local residents. According to reports, the fire broke out on the terrace of the school building where large quantity of wooden and bamboo materials reportedly stored for construction purposes had been kept. The materials quickly caught fire, causing flames and thick smoke to rise from the building. Students reportedly had a narrow escape as the fire broke out in the school premises. No casualties have been reported so far. The cause of the fire is not yet known. The exact extent of damage is yet to be ascertained. A delegation of the Tagin Cultural Society, TCS, led by its president, Laji Rigia, along with all Tagin youth organizations and Sium Nacho Nimeking Taksing Students Union, called on Chief Minister Pema Khandu at his office today and submitted a memorandum highlighting various issues concerning the development of Upper Subansiri District. One of the major demands raised by TCS was the immediate declaration of the proposed scenic district by bifurcating Upper Subansiri District. In response to the representation, the Chief Minister has assured the visiting delegation of necessary initiatives to be taken in consultation with the concerned authorities. World Suicide Prevention Day 2026 was observed at Jawaharlal Nehru College, JNC Pasighat, under the theme Changing the Narrative. The program was organized by the District Health Society East Siang in collaboration with the Mental Health and Counseling Cell and Internal Quality Assurance Cell IQAC, JNC Pasighat. That's all in this news bulletin. Namaskar.
1: श्रोता अभी आप सुन रहे थे आकाशवाणी के ईटानगर केंद्र से प्रसारित रीजनल न्यूज। ये आकाशवाणी का तवांग केंद्र है। समय शाम के 7:55 हो गए हैं। लीजिए श्रोता, पेश है कार्यक्रम देशभक्ति गीत। इस कार्यक्रम में आज आप सुनिए ए आर रमन की आवाज में फिल्म स्वदेशी, एक देशभक्ति गीत।

0: The Commerce Minister informed that New Zealand has committed to invest 2 lakh crore rupees in India as foreign direct investment under the FTA. India and Canada have agreed to fast-track negotiations for a Comprehensive Economic Partnership Agreement, CEPA, with the next round of talks set to commence on the 5th of next month. Commerce and Industry Minister Piyush Goyal has said the next 90 days could be a defining period in the bilateral relations with Canada. Mr. Goyal said he held the fourth round of negotiations with his Canadian counterpart in Mumbai last week, during which both countries decided to accelerate the pace of negotiations. On the Lindsay O'Graham Sanctioning Russia and Iran Act of 2026, Mr. Goyal said more details of the act are emerging now. He said India will study them and discuss the matter at an appropriate time. The Defence Ministry today signed a contract with Accurate Industrial Controls Private Limited in New Delhi to procure auxiliary power units for T-72 and T-90 tanks at a cost of 586 crore rupees. The contract was signed in presence of Defence Secretary Rajesh Kumar Singh. Accurate Industrial Controls Private Limited is an Indian engineering and manufacturing firm based in Pune, Maharashtra. A report.
1: This procurement is a significant step towards indigenization of critical subsystems of armored platforms and demonstrates industry-led research and development make too. The induction of indigenously developed APUs will further strengthen the operational readiness, reliability and sustainability of the Indian Army's mechanized formations. The contract is aligned with government's vision of Viksit Bharat at 2047 and marks a notable milestone towards achieving Atmanirbharta in defense and building a resilient, self-reliant and globally competitive Indian defense industry. With Arzu, Anupam Mishra, Akashwani News, Delhi.
0: The National Highways Authority of India has released new guidelines for the planning and designing of high-speed access-controlled national highways. The Ministry of Road Transport and Highways said the guidelines will apply to all upcoming 4- and 6-lane greenfield and brownfield high-speed access-controlled national highways. The guidelines seek to bring uniformity in standards for preparation of detailed project reports of high-speed national highway corridors. This is Akashwani giving you the news.
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0: President Draupadi Murmu has arrived on a three-day visit to Gujarat today. The President will present the 72nd National Film Awards at Ekta Nagar in Kevadia tomorrow. Marking a historic shift, the Ministry of Information and Broadcasting takes the nation's highest film honours beyond the capital to celebrate India's cinematic diversity under the spirit of Ek Bharat, Shreshth Bharat. A report.
3: President Draupadi Murmu will preside over the ceremony at Ekta Nagar. Senior officials, including Secretary, Ministry of Information and Broadcasting, Chanchal Kumar, have reached Ekta Nagar to oversee and witness the historic event. Following the award ceremony, President Draupadi Murmu will travel to Vadodara for her final engagements on Wednesday. She'll attend the 75th annual convocation of the Maharaja Sayajirao University of Baroda as a chief guest to present gold medals to the meritorious students. Later in the afternoon, the President will launch Brahma Kumari's initiative Spiritual Awakening for World Renewal and inaugurate the Global Spiritual Palace at Padra alongside the virtual national launch of Youth for Viksit Bharat. Aparna Khund, Akashwani News, Ahmedabad.
0: Prime Minister Narendra Modi is completing 25 years in public service, a journey defined by mantra of Janseva Se Desh Seva and a relentless commitment that continues. Guided by this vision for Seva and Sushasan, the government has been ceaselessly working towards achieving the goal of a Viksit Bharat by 2047. Through inclusive development and social empowerment, this dedication is transforming lives. Today in our special series, we bring you an instance of how this vision has been translated into action through the digital public infrastructure.
4: Digital public infrastructure is reshaping how nations govern, transact and deliver services. In this transformation, India has moved from being a large user of digital systems to a builder of population-scale digital architecture. India has built three layers of shared digital infrastructure and left each of them open for others to build on. First is Aadhaar, which provides a verifiable identity. UPI moves money between any two bank accounts

0: cash in my wallet. Today, that routine has completely changed. I can pay for a cup of tea, not to ride, groceries, or a meal within seconds. I can split a bill with a friend or send money to someone instantly without carrying cash or looking for an ATM. What is remarkable is how normal this now feels. Digital payment has become part of daily life. And for me, this is the real impact of UPI.
1: India's journey with digital public infrastructure reflects a broader shift in how development and governance are conceived in the digital age. What began as an effort to expand financial inclusion and identity access has matured into a comprehensive, interoperable architecture that underpins economic activity, public service delivery, and institutional capacity. Aman Yadav, Akashvani News, Delhi.
2: 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Vladimir Putin's United Russia Party has retained majority in the parliament after the elections, which were held from Friday to Sunday. Russian Central Election Commission said the ruling party has won 57.83% of the votes in the election for the 9th State Duma, the lower house of parliament. The results will help President Vladimir Putin maintain his tight grip on power. Addressing a press conference in Moscow today, Russian Central Election Commission chairperson said, after 95.18% of the ballots counted, United Russia leads, followed by the Communist Party of the Russian Federation and the Liberal Democratic Party of Russia. The State Duma is Russia's permanent legislative body composed of 450 deputies. Half of the seats are distributed proportionally in accordance with party lists, while the remaining 225 are elected through single-mandate constituencies nationwide under a relative majority voting system. Sheikh Ahmed bin Rashid Al Maktoum, younger brother of ruler of Dubai and UAE Vice President and Prime Minister Sheikh Mohammed bin Rashid Al Maktoum, passed away today at the age of 76. Prime Minister Narendra Modi has expressed grief over the demise of Sheikh Ahmed bin Rashid Al Maktoum. In a social media post, Mr. Modi said that his efforts to serve the society will be cherished by generations to come. On to sports. In Asian Games shooting, India has won 3 medals in Aichi, Nagoya, Japan today. In the men's 10-meter air rifle individual event, Himanshu Dhillon won the silver medal, while Rudraksh Patil secured the bronze. India also bagged a silver medal in the men's team event of the same competition. The trio of Rudraksh Balasaheb Patil, Himanshu Dhillon and Parth Rakesh Mane came second in the 10-meter air rifle team event. In badminton, India defeated Bangladesh 3-0 without dropping a single game across 3 matches to reach the men's quarterfinals at Ichinomiya City in Japan today. Lakshya Sen beat Jaman Ayman Ibn, followed by Ayush Shetty's win over Gaurab Singha. Kidambi Srikanth then sealed the tie with a victory over Jumar Al-Amin. India will face hosts Japan in the quarterfinal tomorrow. A win in the game will guarantee a medal. The Indian women's team will also face Japan in the quarterfinal tomorrow. In mixed martial arts, Suchika Tarial has become the first athlete from the country to win a medal, securing bronze in the 60 kg category. In the medal tally, India is currently in the 12th place with a total of 6 medals, including 4 silver and 2 bronze. Vice President C.P. Radhakrishnan and Prime Minister Narendra Modi have congratulated the medal-winning team.